0: De Ellington. 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
1: Back in your chairs, you unfortunate squares, while a lady tries to sell her wares. 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

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African girls, so we ready for them.

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It's my pleasure to introduce now in their first live appearance for goodness knows how long in front of an audience, the Beatles. It's...

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And you grew up good and wonderful. It was great just watching every day. It was like a privilege. Then the time come for you to be your own man and take on the world, and you did. But somewhere along the line, you changed.